industry. You gonna take on the world someday. You got blood on your face, a big disgrace, waving your banner all over the place. We

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0: 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They're gonna burn you all out.
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It's not time to make a change. Just relax, take it easy. You're still young, that's your fault.

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All you ever gotta do is be a good man one time to one woman.

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I said you look so fine that I really want to make you mine. 4, 5, 6, come on and get your kicks. Now you don't need

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Take my hand and come with me, because you look so fine that I really want to make you mine. I said, you look so fine that I really want to make you mine. 4, 5, 6, come on and get your kicks. Now you don't need

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1: Go down to the rock gods. It's here on Radio Marilu.